0: lifestyle. Because to do otherwise really is not being straight with the country and the voters who put a Labour government into office. I would rather see him focus a bit more of his attention on the wider issue of public spending.
1: And Novak Djokovic has won his 105th match at Wimbledon to equal Roger Federer's singles record. He's into the fourth round. From Sky News, I'm Faye de Silva.
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2: The top stories this hour. Winger Marcus Rashford insists England are prepared to deal with the challenge of playing against Mexico at the iconic Azteca Stadium. The World Cup last 16 tie will kick off as scheduled at 1 a.m. Monday morning, despite concerns around thunderstorms. Mexico City is at high altitude and there will be a partisan home crowd. Rashford says they are ready to rise to the challenge.
3: It's a game of football. You know, we've all been playing football since we were kids and we've played in different environments, different atmospheres, and that's what the focuses, you know. And listen, it's all the same. We have to work together, work as a unit, and try to bring, you know, as close to our best as we can, and we'll be fine.
2: Meanwhile, holders Argentina have avoided a huge upset. They needed extra time to beat Cape Verde 3-2, qualifying to the last 16. It's official, Taylor Swift and NFL star Travis Kelce are married. Billboards in New York have lit up with a star-studded ceremony understood to have been held at Madison Square Garden. The singer's army of fans, known as Swifties, have gathered nearby celebrating. Ahead of their nuptials, the couple donated a reported $26 million to various causes, including to food charity City Harvest. Jeffrey Correa says they're thrilled.
4: One in four school-aged children in New York City don't know where their next meal is coming from, and that's an astounding statistic. You know, the thing that we're very focused on is making sure that we put this donation to very good use to get out across our city.
2: Three men have been cleared of murdering a journalist in Londonderry. Lira McKee was shot in April 2019. The man tipped to become the next Prime Minister insists he'll stick to Labour's manifesto if he gets into power. Andy Burnham says he won't call a general election, but instead focus on voter reforms. And NHS England's going to reward us for walking. From next year, it's offering incentives and discounts for those who stick to a 30-minute daily stroll. From Sky News, I'm Fader Silver.
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2: The top stories this hour. It's understood England's next World Cup game against Mexico will kick off at 1 a.m. as planned on Monday. FIFA had been considering moving the match forward by 6 hours because of the threat of storms in Mexico City. Football writer Henry Winter says the weather shouldn't cause too much of a problem.
3: England have their sports scientists. They have their preparation. They won't have seen necessarily an eventuality like this, but this is England. England waited 60 years for to try and get close to a trophy, and a few storms buffeting them on the way, well, it's nothing they're not used to.
2: It's official. Singer Taylor Swift and NFL star Travis Kelce are now married. The ceremony was held in New York's Madison Square Garden. The pop star didn't have bridesmaids, instead opting for her brother Austin Swift to serve as her man of honour. Elsewhere, Lyra McKee's family say they'll leave no stone unturned after three men were cleared of her murder in Londonderry. The journalist was shot dead as she reported on riots in Derry in 2019. A pensioner who falsely claimed her husband stumbled into a kitchen knife has been jailed for at least 12 years for murder. Daryl Berman, who 72, stabbed her 84-year-old partner at their home in Manchester last March. The man tipped to become the next prime minister insists he'll stick to Labour's manifesto if he gets into power. Andy Burnham says he won't call a general election. He's been answering questions on Reddit. Conservative leader Kemi Badenoch says he needs to be more transparent about his intentions.
4: If they don't allow Andy Burnham to set out his plans now, he's going to run into trouble when Parliament does restart. My concern is that he doesn't actually know what he wants to do, and he wants to have the summer off to think about it. But the country can't wait.
2: And Novak Djokovic has won his 105th match at Wimbledon to equal Roger Federer's singles record. He's into the fourth round. From Sky News, I'm Faye De Silva.
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2: The top stories this hour. England's World Cup last 16 clash with Mexico will kick off as scheduled at 1 a.m. Monday morning. That's despite concerns about bad weather. Joe Rawson reports from Mexico City.
3: After discussions, we understand that the English and Mexican football associations weren't particularly happy about a potential kickoff change, and so it will remain as scheduled. That's 6 p.m. local time, 1 a.m. Monday morning, but FIFA will continue to monitor conditions, particularly the weather, with storms expected in Mexico City at kickoff time.
2: Meanwhile, holders Argentina avoided one of the biggest shocks in World Cup history to progress to the last 16. They needed extra time to beat Cape Verde 3-2. Lionel Messi scored his 7th goal of the tournament. New York billboards have lit up as it's confirmed Taylor Swift and Travis Kelce are officially husband and wife. More than 1,000 guests are thought to have attended the so-called wedding of the decade in Madison Square Garden. A top doctor is warning that misinformation online is a threat to public health. Professor Frankie Swords, Medical Director at NHS England, says it's one of the reasons why the health service is launching its own TikTok channel. Rebecca Curtain is from Health Watch England.
4: The social media platforms or the people posting on them, their motives aren't always clear. So are they trying to sell you something? Are they trying to promote medication that's not licensed for use in the UK? Or are they even trying to get you to spread misinformation to sow social division?
2: Celebrations will be taking place across the US today to mark 250 years of independence. There'll be a ball drop in Times Square in New York City, while Donald Trump's headed to Mount Rushmore in South Dakota. And the names of Venus and Serena Williams feature on today's order of play at Wimbledon. It's following doubts over the fitness of the younger sibling. From Sky News, I'm Fader Silver.
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2: The top stories this hour. It's understood England's next World Cup game against Mexico will kick off at 1 a.m. as planned on Monday. FIFA was considering moving the match forward by 6 hours because of the threat of storms in Mexico City. Football writer Henry Winter says the weather shouldn't cause too much of a problem.
3: England have their sports scientists. They have their preparation. They won't have seen necessarily an eventuality like this, but this is England. England waited 60 years for to try and get closer to a trophy in a few storms buffeting them on the way. Well, it's nothing they're not used to.
2: New York billboards have lit up as it's confirmed Taylor Swift and Travis Kelce are officially husband and wife. More than 1,000 guests are thought to have attended the so-called wedding of the decade in Madison Square Garden. The pop star didn't have bridesmaids, opting for her brother Austin to serve as man of honour. Ahead of the big day, the couple donated a reported $26 million to charity, including one belonging to Dolly Parton.
4: Now, it's evident that you two have made giving back a key part of your life, so... Hey, when you have your firstborn, can I have it? Because that is going to be one special baby. So thank you, and know that I will always love you.
2: The man tipped to become the next Prime Minister insists he'll stick to Labour's manifesto. Andy Burnham says he won't call a general election. Young people in black and racial minority groups say they're seeing more racist content on social media than ever before. 95% say they've witnessed it. A top doctor is warning that misinformation online is a threat to public health. Professor Frankie Swords, medical director at NHS England, says it's one of the reasons why the health service is launching its own TikTok channel. And Novak Djokovic has won his 105th match at Wimbledon to equal Roger Federer's singles record. He's in the fourth round. From Sky News, I'm Faye De Silva.
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2: The top stories this hour. There'll be no change to the timing of England's World Cup match with Mexico. Football's governing body was considering moving it forward 6 hours because of predicted thunderstorms at the Azteca Stadium. Anger from both countries is thought to have forced a rethink. The top stories this hour. There'll be no change to the timing of England's World Cup match with Mexico. Football's governing body was considering moving it forward 6 hours because of predicted thunderstorms at the Azteca Stadium. Anger from both countries is thought to have forced a rethink into keeping it at 1am UK time on Monday. Another problem for Thomas Tuchel's side is altitude. Terry Butcher, who played for England at Mexico 86, says they'll cope.
3: This is when hydration breaks come into effect for England and could work positively for them. So, you know, we shouldn't be worried about it. You're going to feel tired. You're going to feel shattered. You can't get your breath, but you do battle through it.
2: Taylor Swift and Travis Kelce have officially tied the knot with a star-studded ceremony at Madison Square Garden. Adam Sandler officiated at the event while the bride and groom wore outfits designed by Christian Dior. Details in the build-up have been closely guarded. Swifties gathered outside hoping to catch a glimpse of some of the arrivals.
4: I came because I've been waiting like 20 years for this day, like everybody else, so I'm really excited.
5: She finally found her love.
6: Yeah, so we're very happy for her.
2: Meanwhile, celebrations will be taking place across the US today to mark 250 years of independence. There'll be a ball drop in Times Square in New York, while Donald Trump's headed to Mount Rushmore in South Dakota. Andy Burnham insists he won't call a general election if he becomes the next Prime Minister. He's been answering questions on social media platform Reddit, but has mostly avoided queries from the press. Oman has agreed to work with Britain and France to make sure the Strait of Hormuz remains open. A joint statement's been released by the country's leaders. They describe the key route as a vital artery for the global economy. And high temperatures of around 30 degrees are forecast this weekend as the UK prepares for another potential heatwave. Yellow heat alerts have been issued for various parts of England. They cover the Midlands, London and the South from midday. From Sky News, I'm Faye Rowlands.
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7: And a very gold Saturday morning to you. It's going to be another dry day with variable cloud and sunny spells, remaining a little bit breezy, but going to be very, very warm indeed. 28 degrees is the start, and it could get a little bit warmer. So, time for the old suntan oil.
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7: Good morning to you. It's 3 minutes past seven. It's Saturday. Good morning. Lovely to be here. My name is Deep Raja. And, of course, to all my American friends and, well, brothers and sisters in the US, a happy, happy Independence Day. Going to donate the first song to Shireen, whose second birthday today and is in America as well. Good morning. Let's do it.
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1: And a very gold morning to you. Looking at the football at the moment, we've just had Portugal v Croatia, Portugal 2, Croatia 1, Switzerland 2, Algeria 0, Australia 1, Egypt 1. Okay, carrying on, we've also got the UEFA Women's Under 19 Championships, Germany 2, Sweden 0, Poland 5, Bosnia-Herzegovina 1. Then when you look at Northern Ireland, Larne v Coleraine, it's 0-0 that also there. So at the moment, we've got good football matches going on. Today, of course, those are the ones I've already said, but tomorrow there's a big one with the United Kingdom playing, or England. Okay, don't forget, though, this is what's so important about a football match. 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
0: 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Deep Raja, waking you up every weekend. Leica. This is Leica.
1: And a very, very gold morning to you. My name is Deep Raja. I hope you're fine. I hope you're well. It's lovely to be here and it's lovely to speak to you all. I tell you, I've missed you all, but let's get cracking with the lovely question. I'm just going to get that question out. I hadn't had a chance to move it out this morning, but let's have a look, Joey. By the way, I will say to all my American friends, happy Independence Day to you all. I hope you're enjoying it. Right, here we go. And I did that because this is the question and I need your help. As you may be well aware, because I've said it twice already, it is American Independence Day today, the 4th of July. Born in the 4th of July. I've lived in the US and it is quite interesting, those parties. Now, although Britain does not have an Independence Day because, in effect, it was never ruled over by anyone else, my question, and I think this is relevant, very relevant, do you think

0: do you think or do you believe it would be good for us all in this country to have a national day where we can celebrate England and celebrate the cultures and celebrate Britain? What do you think? Yes or no? Do you think it's a good idea or do you not? If America can have a national day, the rest of the world can have a national day. Shouldn't Britain do as well? These are the numbers. Let me know.
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0: By the way, don't ask me to sing the national anthem of the USA.
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1: Okay, very quickly before I lead the net songs up to the news, just to let you know, a bit of feedback on what we were discussing. Most of you have said Britain should also have a national day, because not only do we all get a day off, which is true, but it will just put us all and bring us all together and celebrate as one nation. A very, very good point. Okay, after the news, lots more music, lots more questions and great fun. My name is Deep Raja. Good morning, it's Saturday. Utoji utoto.
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2: Top stories this hour. There's a 90% chance of thunderstorms during England's next World Cup match. FIFA's now decided not to move the last 16 game against Mexico forward 6 hours after a reported backlash from the two countries. It'll still begin at 1am UK time on Monday. Former England striker Jay Boothroyd says that's the wrong decision.
3: They should start the game where there's no disturbances at all, because if you start a game and then you have to wait an hour or 2 hours, whatever it may be, when you come back on the pitch, you're going to have to do a warm-up again. Can't just come on the pitch and start playing. So if there is going to be, which is 90% chance, they need to start that game earlier.
2: Taylor Swift and Travis Kelce have got married. It's understood the couple both wore Christian Dior and didn't have bridesmaids or groomsmen at the Madison Square Garden event. Hugh Grant, Benson Boone and model Gigi Hadid are among the celebrities spotted there. Fans gathered outside and New York police stood by, with one officer appearing to quote Swift's lyrics when speaking to the crowd.
4: I heard you calling on the megaphone.
5: You need to calm down.
4: Why do you gotta be so mean?
2: Meanwhile, Donald Trump's promising a really long speech at an event celebrating 250 years of American independence. There'll be a ball drop in Times Square in New York City as the president heads to Mount Rushmore in South Dakota. The Conservative leader, Kemi Badenoch, says she wants Andy Burnham to be more transparent about his intentions if he becomes the next Prime Minister. The Makerfield MP says he won't call a general election, but will stick to Labour's manifesto. One of NHS England's top doctors is warning misinformation online is becoming a real threat to public health. Medical Director Professor Frankie Swords says people are seeking out answers from unreliable sources. It's one of the reasons why the health service is launching its own TikTok channel. And yellow heat health alerts have been issued for parts of England today. Temperatures could hit up to 30 degrees in the Midlands, London and the South. The alert takes effect from midday. Health officials are warning of a possible rise in water-related incidents. From Sky News, I'm Faye Rowlands.
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6: And looking at the weather for this lovely Saturday morning, good morning to you. It's going to be another dry and bright day with very many sunny spells. It's going to remain very warm and top temperatures could hit 29 degrees in London, Manchester and Midlands area. So try and stay cool with some water around with you.
0: 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L-Y-C-A. This is Leica.
6: And a very gold Saturday morning to you, everybody. 3 minutes past eight. I'm late, or I've been here for an hour. Where have you been? Good morning, Manchester, Midlands, London, Coventry, everyone. Utoji, we've got great music. We've got great stuff and questions. And now, you name it, it's unbelievable. But let's start with Angrakshak 1995. I think you'll enjoy this one. Good morning, me aagyo, Mr. Deep Raja.
0: 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Let's return to the biggest hits back to back. 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
0: And looking at the scores on the doors, shall we say, with football, Portugal 2, Croatia 1, Switzerland 2, Algeria 0, Australia 1, Egypt 1. That's a draw there. In the UEFA Women's Under-19s Championships, we've got Germany 2, Sweden 0, Poland 5, Bosnia-Herzegovina 1. 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
1: 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Deep Raja, waking you up every weekend. Leica. This is Leica.
0: Well, a very gold morning to you. It's exactly 8:15, exactly that. And my name is Deep Raja. It is time for the Power Hour, Power Wow Hour. This is the time. Okay, I'm going to ask you a question that's slightly controversial, but I think we need to have it because our brain teasers get you all up in the morning. Or todgy or to. So the question is, if you're this is kind of controversial. I didn't realize this when I wrote this. If you are a grandparent and are listening to me now, do you feel that your grandchildren talk openly and share their trust in you more than with their own parents? Ooh, hey, hey, hey. Interesting point, isn't it? I think there is something in this. If you are a grandparent listening to me now, do you feel that your grandchildren actually trust you more with questions and discussions as compared to their own parents? Maybe you've got a better relationship with your grandchildren. Let me know. You know the number. Tell me now.
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0: And with the time exactly 8:30, it is time for the headlines in the United Kingdom. The first one is Sir Keir Starmer, the outgoing Prime Minister at the moment, tells of intensely personal decisions, he said, to quit. And he warns that Andy Burnham, in a first interview since resigning, that it's not going to be easy. In other news at the moment, England v Mexico is still on for the 1 a.m. kickoff. It has not changed after a FIFA U-turn was possible. It's not changed. It's staying at 1 a.m. as going to plan on, Sunday night. Also in the United Kingdom at the moment, mini-marts are linked to convicted people smugglers after a closed investigation through the BBC. The situation was that two Leicestershire mini-marts were linked to a convicted people smuggler. Tawana Jamal, once described as the godfather of migrant camps in northern France, was recently confronted by a reporting team while running one of the stories in Blaby on the outskirts of Leicester. Reporters witnessed him working illegally at both shops, making deliveries, driving a BMW without a license, and apparently using a false name. In other news in the United Kingdom at the moment, a mum's quad bike warning after son's holiday crash happened. The mother of an 18-year-old boy who nearly died in a quad bike crash on a Greek island has warned other holiday makers of the dangers of renting vehicles. Alfie Moses from Peterborough was on his first holiday with his friends in Zante when he crashed on the 15th of June. He was left with 12 fractured vertebrae, 11 broken ribs and a ruptured spleen, punctured lung and a bleed on the brain. And finally, in the United Kingdom at the moment, a close encounter with a street ball game scrum happened. Apparently, the king was out and about while he saw a scrum, and he was in a sort of rugby scrum thing, and he nearly got into a close encounter with it over a street ball game. Those are some of your news and headlines, but I will have more headlines and more news for you at the top of the hour. Good morning.
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2: 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And then, of course, tonight, I think it's the legendary Hariharan. He returns to the UK for Soul India, who will be performing his blockbuster Bollywood songs at Royal Festival Hall, London, Saturday the 4th of July. Tickets at southbankcentre.co.uk. And of course, we've also got the Hamare Ram Show. Now, Leica Radio Network is also the exclusive part of this partner of this mythological show, Hamare Ram, starring the acclaimed Ashutosh Rana as Ravan and Rahul R. Butcher as Ram. It takes place between the 9th and 12th of July at London's event in Apollo. And of course, the Mellas are coming, because it is August now. So Leica Radio is the exclusive partner of Leicester Mela, 15th, 16th of August at Abbey Park. Also, Bradford City Mela, 1st and 2nd of August at City Park in Centenary Square. Look, the list goes on and on and on. I just suggest you stick with us at Leica, and we're going to make sure you have a great time.
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5: The M1 in Leicestershire southbound, a lane closed down to emergency repairs and roadworks heading towards Leicester Forest East services, so expect delays. Into Zouch, the A606 remains closed both ways. It's down to the continuing roadworks there between the Marina and Moor Lane. Into Leicester, city centre itself, St Barnabas Road, the B6416 remains closed down to roadworks there, currently underway. And that's currently, if you're heading between Spence Street up to towards Stonebridge Street, although not causing any delays so far this morning. And that's your latest traffic and travel update.
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2: Well, I was a bit silent there because this is an interesting one, and the reason is because yours truly hosted this one. 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I discussed with a lot of current cricketers, how are they challenging the stereotypes? 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
4: Okay, look, before I lead the next songs up to the news and everything that goes with it, I just wanted to give you some feedback because I need to maybe calm you all down. I'm sorry, but I asked you earlier on, okay, very quickly, do you think that your grandchildren, if you're a grandparent listening to me now, are closer to you than your own parents? Yark, take it easy. I was bombarded with, of course, my children know nothing. It's the grandchildren who are coming to us now, our grandparents, the grandparents, to actually understand how to live life. And I'm getting, you know, everyone saying to me, this is what's going on now. The grandchildren are looking at us because my children, they don't have a clue what's going on. I'm like, okay, take it easy. So the answer to your question is yes, that is exactly what's happening now. A lot of them are doing that because it makes them, not only the grandchildren, the grandparents feel better because they feel more useful, but the reality of the situation is that your grandparents are actually, for some reason, they're sounding them more in tune with the Generation Z than they are with the other generations. I was quite surprised about that. But anyway, very, very interesting thoughts. Look, leading the next songs up to the news. And then after that, I've got the all-important question. And I've got loads more stuff for you. Keep smiling. It's great to be with you. My name is Deep Raja. This is The Weekend Breakfast. And oh, by the way, a quick question. If you were going to go away, right, on holiday or anything like that, would you take food with you? Just in case you don't like the food they eat. Would you really do that? Think about it. Mujhe dosa khane, lekin main Europe ja raha hu, main apne bag mein dosa. Would it be practical? It's just a thought because, you know, now you're planning your holidays. Would you take food with you? Let me know. My name's Steve Raja. This is The Weekend Breakfast. Good morning.
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1: After the smash hit run in 2025, Surrenderella is back for 2026. 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Coming to the Belgrade Theatre, Coventry, 16th to the 19th of July.

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2: Top stories this hour. FIFA have decided not to change kick-off time for England's World Cup game against Mexico. Football's governing body was considering moving it 6 hours earlier to avoid thunderstorms. It's thought again after a reported backlash. The match will start at 1 a.m. UK time on Monday. Another problem facing the players is altitude at the Azteca Stadium. England striker Marcus Rashford says they're prepared.
3: It doesn't matter, it's a game of football at the end of the day, and it might be a small adjustment that we need to make, but in the end it doesn't change our outlook on the game and what we're trying to do. Whatever happens, however the game plays out, we're going to try to come out on top.
2: Taylor Swift and Travis Kelce have officially tied the knot with a star-studded ceremony in Madison Square Garden. Adam Sandler officiated at the event, while the bride and groom wore outfits designed by Christian Dior. Details in the build-up have been closely guarded. Swifties gathered outside, hoping to catch a glimpse of some of the arrivals.
4: I came because I've been waiting like 20 years for this day, like everybody else, so I'm really excited.
5: She finally found her love.
6: Yeah, so we're very happy for her.
2: Millions of Iranians are expected to travel to Tehran in the coming days, where a week-long funeral is taking place for the country's supreme leader, Ayatollah Ali Khamenei. His 37-year reign was brought to an end in February by the first airstrike of the war launched by the US and Israel. Andy Burnham insists he won't call a general election if he becomes the next Prime Minister. The Labour leadership favourite says he'll stick to his party's 2024 manifesto. Celebrations will be taking place across the US today to mark 250 years of independence. There'll be a ball drop in Times Square in New York, while Donald Trump's headed to Mount Rushmore in South Dakota. And the UK is braced for another heat wave this weekend, with temperatures of up to 30 degrees. Yellow heat health alerts have been issued for parts of England. They cover the Midlands, London and the South from midday. From Sky News, I'm Faye Rowland.
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7: very
0: world.
7: Cold morning to you on this Saturday. We're going to have another dry and warm day with variable cloud and sunny spells. Breeze, I don't think there's going to be much of. And we're going to have temperatures that are going to hit 29 degrees wherever you are in Manchester, London, Midlands, Coventry. It's going to be a warm one. So brace yourselves and take plenty of water with you.
0: 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Deep Raja.
7: Good morning to you. Breakfast time. Utoji nashta gya shuru karo. It's 3 minutes past nine. I hope you're fine. I hope you're well. My name is Deep Raja. Utoto, come on, come on. Let's do it. I've got beautiful tracks for you. Great quizzes for you. And lovely gossip as well. So let's start with a lovely one from Hamme Be Misal. Good morning.
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1: And looking at the football at the moment, as I said to you earlier, we've got Portugal v Croatia. That score has been 2-1. This Switzerland v Algeria, Switzerland 2, Algeria 0. Australia v Egypt, Australia 1, Egypt 1. 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Then you've got Northern Ireland, Charity Shield, Lana 0, and Coleraine 0. 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
1: Okay, are you ready for this? Here we go.
0: Time now for the multiple choice question.
1: Okay, here we go. It is time for you to answer me the questions quickly. So this is what it is. What countries people refer to themselves as a fruit known as a kiwi? What countries people refer to themselves as kiwis? Is it A, New Zealand, B, Australia, or C, Portuguese? A, New Zealand, B, Australians, or C, Portuguese. Let me know right now. You know the numbers. What country refers to themselves as a fruit?
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0: And the artist of the week is, of course, Shamshed Begum, an absolute classic song. Now, here we go. It's that time again where I have to announce a winner. And, of course, the question was, what nation or what people call themselves or name themselves after a fruit? The answer, is it A, well, the fruit known as kiwis, is it A, New Zealand, B, Australia, or C, Portugal? The answer is New Zealand. They call themselves kiwis. And the following people, the computer picked. So will the following people please stand up and take a bow? Harvinder Kochar, congratulations. Vimal Ryan, congratulations. And Safina from Scotland, you were there. Computer says yes.
1: You're a winner. Woohoo! On Leica.
0: And Harvinder Kochar, Vimal Ryan and Safina from Scotland will be dancing in the streets this morning after the show, knowing they are winners on the all-important question with Deep Raja. No other contest looks like it, lasts like it, or feels like it. Yes, ladies, Vimal Ryan, Safina and Harvinder, feel free to dance your heart out because you're winners and this is for you. And don't worry if you didn't get it this time, there's always tomorrow.
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3: Okay, I've just spoken to Carmel and he's actually on a train going to another match, you see. So obviously with signals, he's just said, given me a message and said there's a big match going on tomorrow, the cricket's going on tomorrow. That is very, very important. The India tour of England. It'll be what, England v India, which match starts in 4 hours, 57 minutes. And he's also going to another area of matches. And he says tomorrow he'll have all the updates and more. But don't forget, the England tour of England will be today at 2:30 p.m. England v India. Match starts in 4 hours and 57 minutes. And then Kamal will have it all again tomorrow. Thank you, Kamal. And good luck with getting there.
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5: The M1 in Leicestershire southbound, a lane closed there down to emergency repairs and roadworks. Heading towards Leicester Forest East services. Into Warwickshire, both directions, the M42 has a speed restriction of 50 miles an hour. That's down to long-term roadworks. And that's heading between Coleshill at Junction 9. Towards Junction 6 for Birmingham Airport, so expect delays. And into Loughborough, both directions, the A606, that's currently closed down to roadworks at the moment. That's heading between Park Lane up towards the Heffenware Industrial Estate area. So expect delays around the immediate vicinity. That's the latest.
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11: The theatrical blockbuster Mrs. Kapoor's Daughter's Wedding is back for a third season. 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
12: OMG!
11: Mrs. Kapoor's Daughter's Wedding 3, The Murder Mystery. 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
1: Okay, it is time for me to sort of hang my hat up and say a good evening, a good morning. Have a lovely morning. And I look forward to speaking to you tomorrow. Until then, I'm going to leave you with a lovely classic here, and then we're going to carry on from here. Take care. All the very best. And listen, one thing I will say, apparently, I just got to give you a little bit of feedback on something. Do you remember I asked you earlier on about the whether you would take food on holiday with you? And I literally, this is what I love about this show and you, all of you. I said it as a throwaway comment and you took it very seriously, and I'm amazed, because a lot of you have said one, two things we do, Deep. We go on holiday or we go away, and if we don't take our own food, sometimes we can get ill. We can't take these things, especially vegetarians and stuff. And the other point is, everyone said to me, literally I was bombarded with one, Deep, tea bags took, yeah, hum ilachi lete apne chai ke liye. So we have to take food away. I was like, very, very good. I never thought about that one. So look, have a lovely breakfast. Have a lovely Saturday morning. My name is Deep Raja. And don't forget, from 7 a.m. tomorrow, I'll see you then. My thanks goes to everyone who won the little competitions. Till then, take care. Bye-bye now.
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2: The top stories this hour. There'll be no change to the timing of England's World Cup match with Mexico. Football's governing body was considering moving it forward 6 hours because of predicted thunderstorms at the Azteca Stadium. Anger from both countries is thought to have forced a rethink into keeping it at 1 a.m. UK time on Monday. Another problem for Thomas Tuchel's side is altitude. Terry Butcher, who played for England at Mexico 86, says they'll cope.
3: This is when hydration breaks come into effect for England and could work positively for them. So, you know, we shouldn't be worried about it. You're going to feel tired, you're going to feel shattered, you can't get your breath, but you do battle through it.
2: Taylor Swift and Travis Kelce have officially tied the knot at an event described as America's Royal Wedding. They got married at Madison Square Garden in New York, with reports there were around 1,000 guests there, including countless celebrities. Young people in black and racial minority groups are blaming polarised political rhetoric for a rise in racist content on social media. New research commissioned by Sky News suggests 58% felt less safe offline in 2025 due to posts online. AI disinformation is also being blamed. These young people in South London say people hide behind social media.
4: I think that what they're too scared to say in real life, they're not scared to say online.
5: Sometimes there's certain creators you can see, like, saying maybe rude words, and you can, in a funny way, go like, yeah, their heart's not really in it. They don't really mean this. They're just doing this because they know it'll be clipped or they're going to get money like that.
2: Meta says it removed language that incites violence. Andy Burnham insists he'll stick to his party's 2024 manifesto if he becomes the next Prime Minister. But the Makerfield MP says he won't call a general election. The UK is braced for another heatwave this weekend. Yellow heat health alerts have been issued for parts of England from midday. And Maroon 5 frontman Adam Levine says performing at BST Hyde Park was bittersweet, paying tribute to the group's late band manager. They performed a string of hits at the festival yesterday. From Sky News, I'm Faye Rowlands.
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2: Top stories this hour. There's a 90% chance of thunderstorms during England's next World Cup match. FIFA's now decided not to move the last 16 game against Mexico forward 6 hours after a reported backlash from the two countries. It'll still begin at 1am UK time on Monday. Former England striker Jay Boothroyd says that's the wrong decision.
3: They should start the game where there's no disturbances at all. Because if you start a game and then you have to wait an hour or 2 hours, whatever it may be, when you come back on the pitch, you're going to have to do a warm-up again. Can't just come on the pitch and start playing. So if there is going to be, which is 90% chance, they need to start that game earlier.
2: Parents are being warned of the dangers of posting images of their children online. The National Crime Agency has launched a campaign warning of a rise in AI child abuse imagery. Elsewhere, one of NHS England's top doctors is warning misinformation online is becoming a real threat to public health. Medical Director Professor Frankie Swords says people are seeking out answers from unreliable sources and opting for completely unproven miracle cures. It's one of the reasons why the health service is launching its own TikTok channel. Rebecca Curtain is from Health Watch England.
4: With social media platforms or the people posting on them, their motives aren't always clear. So are they trying to sell you something? Are they trying to promote medication that's not licensed for use in the UK? Or are they even trying to get you to spread misinformation to sow social division?
2: The man tipped to become the next Prime Minister insists he'll stick to Labour's manifesto if he gets into power. Andy Burnham says he won't call a general election, but instead will focus on voter reforms. Parts of the UK are braced for another potential heatwave this weekend. Temperatures are expected to soar to 30 degrees Celsius in some areas. And Taylor Swift and Travis Kelce have tied the knot in a star-studded ceremony at Madison Square Garden in New York. Details of the nuptials have been kept under wraps, but Adam Sandler is said to have officiated while the bride wore Christian Dior. From Sky News, I'm Faye Rowlands.
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2: Top stories this hour. FIFA have decided not to change kick-off time for England's World Cup game against Mexico. Football's governing body was considering moving it 6 hours earlier to avoid thunderstorms. It's thought again after a reported backlash. The match will start at 1am UK time on Monday. Another problem facing the players is altitude at the Azteca Stadium. England striker Marcus Rashford says they're prepared.
3: It doesn't matter, it's a game of football at the end of the day, and it might be a small adjustment that we need to make, but in the end it doesn't change our outlook on the game and what we're trying to do. Whatever happens, however the game plays out, we're going to try to come out on top.
2: Young people in black and racial minority groups say they're seeing more racist content on social media than ever before. 95% have witnessed it, according to exclusive research commissioned by Sky News and carried out by Goldsmiths University. They're blaming polarised political rhetoric. Student Maya Owose says she'd tell her younger self to avoid some platforms completely.
4: I probably wouldn't install TikTok or Instagram, like just not make an account, because it's just such a time waster when you're on Reels and stuff. And also it does normalise, like even internally or subconsciously, a lot of racism.
2: The parents of a child who was injured in a zoo's crocodile enclosure in Cambridgeshire have thanked people for helping to raise £25,000. It's helped their expenses as the child has needed 5 surgeries since the incident at Johnson's of Oldhurst last month. Days of public mourning and funeral processions have begun in Iran for its former supreme leader. He was killed by US and Israeli strikes in February. Taylor Swift and Travis Kelce have officially tied the knot in an event described as America's royal wedding. They got married at Madison Square Garden in New York, with reports of around 1,000 guests there. And Donald Trump's heading to what he's described as a spectacular rally in Washington, D.C. later, celebrating America's 250th anniversary. The event at the city's National Mall will include flyovers and a fireworks display. From Sky News, I'm Faye Rowlands.
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7: Top stories this hour. Parents are being warned images of their children online could be used to create AI-generated sexual abuse material. The National Crime Agency's released guidance. Laura Safe has the details.
8: Analysts have found more than 3,400 videos were generated by artificial intelligence last year, compared to just 13 the year before. Now, a campaign is advising parents and carers to make changes, like adjusting privacy settings on social media. The Internet Watch Foundation says criminal gangs previously created sexual images of children at a school and threatened to release them unless a payment was made. Tech companies are being urged to evaluate and safeguard their AI models.
7: Marcus Rashford insists England are prepared to deal with the challenge of playing against Mexico. The World Cup last 16 tie will kick off as scheduled at 1 a.m. Monday morning, despite concerns around thunderstorms. A top NHS England doctor is warning misinformation online is becoming a threat to public health. Professor Frankie Swords says people are seeking out answers from unreliable sources. It's one of the reasons why the health service is launching its own TikTok channel. Rebecca Curtin is from Health Watch England.
9: With social media platforms or the people posting on them, their motives aren't always clear. So are they trying to sell you something? Are they trying to promote medication that's not licensed for use in the UK? Or are they even trying to get you to spread misinformation to sow social division?
7: High Court documents suggest Evri could be suing the BBC for around £1.2 million in damages. It claims a Panorama documentary aired last December has caused it serious financial loss. Health officials are warning higher temperatures over the next few days could pose a risk for vulnerable people. A yellow heat health alerts for parts of England have been issued. And almost 3 years since their love story began, Taylor Swift and Travis Kelce have tied the knot. The pair married at a star-studded event at Madison Square Garden in New York. From Sky News, I'm Faye Rowlands.
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10: हेलो एंड गुड आफ्टरनून. सबसे पहले करेंगे हम मौसम की बातचीत. इस वक्त का करंट टेम्परेचर है ग्रेटर लंदन का 28 डिग्री सेल्सियस. सनी एंड मॉडरेट ब्रीज. सनसेट हो रहा है 9:20 पर.
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0: Top stories this hour. Parents have been warned images of their children online could be used to create AI-generated sexual abuse material. The National Crime Agency's released guidance. Laura Safe has the details.
1: Analysts have found more than 3,400 videos were generated by artificial intelligence last year, compared to just 13 the year before. Now, a campaign is advising parents and carers to make changes, like adjusting privacy settings on social media. The Internet Watch Foundation says criminal gangs previously created sexual images of children at a school and threatened to release them unless a payment was made. Tech companies are being urged to evaluate and safeguard their AI models.
0: Marcus Rashford insists England are prepared to deal with the challenge of playing against Mexico. The World Cup last 16 tie will kick off as scheduled at 1 a.m. Monday morning, despite concerns around thunderstorms. A top NHS England doctor is warning misinformation online is becoming a threat to public health. Professor Frankie Swords says people are seeking out answers from unreliable sources. It's one of the reasons why the health service is launching its own TikTok channel. Rebecca Curtin is from Health Watch England.
2: With social media platforms or the people posting on them, their motives aren't always clear. So are they trying to sell you something? Are they trying to promote medication that's not licensed for use in the UK? Or are they even trying to get you to spread misinformation to sow social division?
0: High Court documents suggest Evri could be suing the BBC for around £1.2 million in damages. It claims a Panorama documentary aired last December has caused it serious financial loss. Health officials are warning higher temperatures over the next few days could pose a risk for vulnerable people. A yellow heat health alerts for parts of England have been issued. And almost 3 years since their love story began, Taylor Swift and Travis Kelce have tied the knot. The pair married at a star-studded event at Madison Square Garden in New York. From Sky News, I'm Faye Rowlands.
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4: And a very good afternoon to you. Let's take a look at the weather for this Saturday afternoon. Well, you can expect some sunny and moderate breezes with the highest temperatures reaching 28 degrees Celsius.
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4: 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But before we go further for the weekend musty, let's go for your first set of back-to-back hits of the hour.
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12: It was just another day, a familiar drive through familiar country. But then, just around the corner, came the unexpected. 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The scary thing is, he didn't even realize. Driving even a little too fast for the situation is a major cause of collisions, especially on country roads where you don't know what's around the corner. Think. Don't let your speed creep.
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0: Ye jawani hai deewani and ye ladka to hai pagalpanti. Yes, indeed, Neeraj here this afternoon. How are you doing this afternoon? Want to give a big massive shout out to Anuj for holding it down for me. A little bit of problems with my, I don't know, hovercraft, zeppelin, whatever it is, whatever mode of transport I need to come here by. There's always some problems happening on the lines. Oh, you got to love the summer, isn't it? You got to love all the summer work going on at the weekends. Wonderful stuff indeed. Anyway, many, many thanks there to Anuj for amazing stuff for you this afternoon. Brunch and Beats. And what a fantastic selection of songs for you. So far, stuff from Rowdy Rautor, from Dusra Admi, from 1977, classic hit of the hour. Kabhi Kushi, Kabhi Gum, Deri Meri Kahani, Welcome to the Jungle. I'll tell you what, you don't need to go to the jungle. Just make sure you stay in this city. It's a clean urban jungle out there, man. Of course, Satika, how are you doing this Saturday afternoon? Yes, once again, weekend afternoon musty. Though this time around, I'm going to throw it over to you. I want to hear from you as to what you're getting up to this afternoon. This is Upka Show, your show. So I want you to go ahead and tell me as to what it is that you want to hear, what Ghani you would like me to go ahead and play for you this afternoon. We'll try and squeeze in as many of those as we can. But yes, indeed, lots and lots of stuff going on. There's just too much, Yara, absolutely too much. Especially all of this moving around. I mean, you know, I thought that my timing was bad. Look at all of this FIFA changing around, this England versus Mexico match time. My goodness, one's here, one over there, one over here, one over there. Finally now at 1 a.m. in the morning, so now Sunday's going to go into Monday. Yara, I've got no idea what time or date is, but all I know is that wherever you are, I hope you're having a fantastic afternoon going into this evening. Right here on Leica Radio Greater London and Leica Radio Greater Midlands.
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0: Surely ke piche kya hai? I don't know, yar. I don't know the answer to these things, but what I can tell you is that Leica Radio are getting involved in lots of fantastic things over this summer, and you need to go in and check it out. Okay, clearly the screen is giving me some extremely small font. I'm going to try my best to read it out. But yes, we are the exclusive radio partner of mythological show Hamare Ram, starring acclaimed actor Ashutosh Rana as Ravan and Rahul Buchar as Ram, happening 9th to 12th of July at London's Eventim Apollo. And of course tonight, the one and the only Hariharan is in the UK for Soul India at the Royal Festival Hall, South Bank Centre, performing tonight. 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

0: And I got to say shukriya, meherbari, karam from me as well. To all of the listeners out there for putting up with everything this first hour. Listening to the second hour we go, and we'll get into some proper afternoon musty for you. Neeraj here on Weekend Afternoon Musty. See you after two.
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3: Top stories this are. Prince Harry is coming to London this week, but without his wife and children. It's understood Meghan, Archie and Lilibet won't travel with him. It's currently unclear if they'll meet up elsewhere in the UK during his visit. One of NHS England's top doctors is warning misinformation online is becoming a real threat to public health. Medical Director Professor Frankie Swords says people are seeking out answers from unreliable sources and opting for completely unproven miracle cures. It's one of the reasons why the Health Service is launching its own TikTok channel. And Rebecca Curtin is from Health Watch England.
4: With social media platforms or the people posting on them, their motives aren't always clear. So are they trying to sell you something? Are they trying to promote medication that's not licensed for use in the UK? Or are they even trying to get you to spread misinformation to sow social division?
3: The campaign's advising parents and carers to adjust privacy settings on social media to stop images of their children being used and created with AI-generated sexual abuse material. More than 3,400 videos were made by artificial intelligence last year, compared to just 13 the year before. Football in England are in Mexico City for the last 16 World Cup game against one of the co-hosts very early on Monday morning. The game remains a 1am kick-off despite an attempt to move the start to try to avoid bad weather that's forecast. Declan Rice tells the Three Lions podcast that morale is high after Wednesday's dramatic win over DR Congo.
5: The feeling was obviously unreal just because it was like a late winner in a knockout game. You're either in or you're out. So like it was a really tense game. I would definitely put it up there. Obviously, I've had some really amazing moments this season. I would put that up there for sure, just in terms of the feeling with the boys.
3: Rugby Union's Nations Championship is underway with Ireland stunning Australia in Sydney in a 10-try thriller. The Irish won 33-31 after the Wallabies missed a penalty with the last kick of the match. And F1 World Championship leader Kimi Antonelli has won his first sprint race at the British Grand Prix. From Sky News, I'm Barry Weir.
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0: So, Chalo, let's have a look at the weather for you up and down across the UK on your Leica Radio Greater London and Leica Radio Midlands this afternoon. And sunny with some gentle breezes around London for most of today. It's going to be dry and clear tonight with a bit of cloud on the way. A bit of breezes as well expected across the Midlands this afternoon. Light cloud, moderate breezes into tonight. Going to be dry with some patchy cloud on the way. So the perfect kind of weather to get up to all kinds of Saturday night shenanigans, whatever it is you've got planned. Your temperatures in and around the Midlands, it is 22 to 23 degrees at the moment. Across London, 27 to 28 degrees at the moment.
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0: Here we go, chale chalo, into the second hour of Weekend Afternoon Musty with myself, Neeraj, here. And this is the hour which I'm very much present in at the moment. Let me know what your plans are for this Saturday afternoon. What have you got cooking up, literally? And of course, planning-wise as well, make me jealous. Let me know what you're getting up to this evening tonight. Want to hear from you, whether you're in Leica Radio Greater London, Leica Radio Midlands, in and around these areas or beyond. Drop me a message this afternoon and I'll see if we can squeeze in a couple of challenges as well. But what I can guarantee are loads of great Garnier coming in your direction. Let's get things started with some back-to-back hits.
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0: Wow, what an absolute banger. Knocking it out of the park. Hitting them for six. Shil Barreau there on vocals. Amazing stuff. From Cocktail to Have You Seen It? What did you think of it? Lots of mixed reviews coming in for the film so far. I'm in two minds. I'm going to try. It's all about trying to find the time to actually sit down and watch all of these films so far. But I've got to give a big shout out to our lovely Sonia, our lovely Kush, and our extra lovely and cuddly Donnie. Check out their interviews with the cast, the entire cast of Cocktail. Sarashmika Mandana, Kriti Sanon, and of course Shahid Kapoor. All live on our social media, so go ahead and check all of that out. It's amazing stuff. And of course, Alpha. Yeah, am I the only one who just, learned about this just a couple of days ago? Because I'd heard about it. I didn't realise it was going to be releasing ITNI. You know, it's so close at the moment. But you know what it is with me, Neeraj, and time and dates. I'm definitely not the right person to be going ahead and relying on for these things. But I'll tell you what you can rely on me for is non-stop beat goodness, okay? My selection is so much quality. There's more quality in Meta Selection than in a whole tin of Quality Street, okay? I've got to point out other chocolate boxes and tins are available, of course. I'm Kizitiga. How are you doing this afternoon? Neeraj here on your weekend afternoon musty. What are you getting up to? Go ahead and let me know. Are you keeping your eyes glued on the football? I stayed up yesterday to watch Argentina versus Capi Verde. I am still very sad that they've been knocked out, but honestly, what a game. I am not a football head, but I'll tell you what, I just said to myself, you know, I can understand. I was getting into the spirit of it, man. I was getting into the whole thing. I was tearing my T-shirt off. I was pouring beer all over my body. I was, rattling in the air. Crazy.
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0: So yeah, football does that to a person. And so does 2000 soundtracks. This one from Bichu, just been in the ruler, Harry Anand.

0: 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Jeevan Mein Jaane Jaana from Stingingly Good Bichu.
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2: 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Specialists of family law, immigration law, property, civil disputes, wills and probates and for other legal requirements.
0: Ole, ole, ole, ole. Let's give you a quick update of everything happening at FIFA World Cup 2026 for you here on Abka Leica Radio. So, we're getting it closer and closer now. We're narrowing it down to the last 16. The final match of the last 32 plays today, that should be Colombia, 1-0 against Ghana in the stadium at Kansas City, which means that Colombia will now go through facing Switzerland on Tuesday. Today, in the last 16, the first couple of matches kick off today. Canada up against Morocco. That's at 6 p.m. UK time at the Houston Stadium. And later on, Paraguay up against France. That's going to be a bit of a clash of the titans, happening at the Philadelphia Stadium, and that's at 10 p.m. UK time. All very exciting stuff indeed. We will keep you up to date with all the latest results, fixtures, and all of the drama of FIFA World Cup 2026 on Abka Leica Radio Network. 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
0: What an absolute banger of a couple of songs to get things started. That one there from Bichu, honestly, that's my type of dance move, okay? I learn all my dance moves from Bobby the Owl and Rani Mukherjee dancing on the roof in Bichu. Before that, great stuff there from Cocktail Tune, from Agent Vinod. Okay, Sitika, how are you doing? Neeraj here on your Saturday afternoon. Musti, once again, on Saturday afternoon. Of course, it's in the name. Let me know what you're getting up to, what your plans are ahead, of course, for today and going into tonight. Have you got tickets for Hariharan? I believe there might be a few still on sale. I know it's saying sold out, but I'm also seeing some information saying the tickets are still there. So maybe just go in and check and find out just to make sure. Right, we're going to throw it back to one from 2005 around the corner.
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1: Amazing stuff. 21 years old and still as spicy as the day it came out. Ada Sonu Nigam from Garam Masala.
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1: Right, we're currently on episode 23 of the Leica Radio Extra podcast at the moment. And this week, in conjunction with all of the drama, all of the action happening at the ICC Women's World Cup here in the UK, we've got a very special episode all about the rise in women's cricket hosted by Deep Raja. It sheds light on how far we've come as a society, talking about current cricketers and their challenging stereotypes around female sports here in the UK, and inspiring the next generation of women cricketers and women sports people in general. What needs to change to encourage more South Asian girls to take up cricket? So talking about the present, the past and the future and the rise in women's cricket, hosted by Deep Raja. 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

0: Dani. Billu Barabar, but they shortened it to Billu from 2009.
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0: Hello to my Leica Lunchbox crew. I think that was the name that we decided, isn't it? Here on the show this afternoon. Versions, they're out in Bengaluru, which is very far away from London or the Midlands, but again, we'll still accept them anyway. Chirag Patel, hello to you. Hi to Shweta this afternoon. She's trying to get hands on those Hadi Haran tickets at the moment. Best of luck. Hope you can find some. Jasmine, Sham K as well. Hello to you, Mr. Carnan Island. Kimmy, this afternoon. Thank you. I think first time messaging here on the show. Welcome to the Leica Lunchbox crew. I cannot get my words out, can I? Neeraj here all the way through till 4 o'clock. Listen, forget about me getting my words out. The most important thing is the Ghani, okay? That's the most important thing. Listen, coming up, we'll get into a little bit of what year it is, but I thought I might share this with you a little bit earlier on, okay? I love weird news stories, and I found out apparently there's this study that's come out that say that people apparently enjoy walking anti-clockwise, right? So if you say to people, walk in a circle, apparently people have got this bias towards walking anti-clockwise. Some new thing that's come out. You know, the only thing that matters for me is walking in a straight direction towards Leica Radio headquarters. See, there we are. I hope Raj is listening to me. Right around the corner. This week's number one from the Leica Radio Network chart show plays next. It is the song Sari from The Mile 4.
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0: So the whole Dhamaal bang is... gang is back together again. Ajay Devgan, Ritesh Deshmukh, Arshad Vasi and Sanjay Mishra all coming together for Dhamaal 4. Sari is this week's number one on the Like Radio Network chart show. 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
0: Neeraj here on your weekend afternoon musty. Yes, you might remember from the LIKA Radio Network chart show from Sunday Showdown. I've now moved up slightly earlier in the schedule, bringing you some fantastic afternoon musty for you Saturdays and Sundays at the moment. And of course, it wouldn't be a Neeraj show without a couple of my mind benders as well. Folks, let's get into a little bit of what year it is. I've got a couple of events that happened in a particular year. You just need to tell me, please, what year it is. Let's see who comes fast, who comes foremost, who comes firstest. That's not a word, is it? But never mind, I'm going to use it anyway. So what year, please, did all of these three things happen? Now, this was the year that Mount Everest was calculated to be the highest mountain in the world. You think to yourself, Neeraj, come on, everybody knows Mount Everest is the highest mountain in the world. One, but this was the year that Mount Everest apparently grew 1 meter higher than had been previously calculated. The governments of Nepal and China jointly announced that they had decided to add the snow on the top of Mount Everest to the original height. So now it is officially 8,848.86 meters, okay? Remember that for the next time you want to impress your families and friends. So this was the year that Nepal and China jointly announced that Mount Everest was slightly higher than it previously was. This was also the year as well that R&B icon Akon, you might remember him from, of course, Criminal, from Rawan and Chamak Chalo, yes, Wannabe Ma Chamak Chalo, he went ahead and laid down the first stone in Akon City. This was meant to be a future building project out in Senegal. There was lots of plans for this futuristic smart city, and it was apparently going to be costing $6 billion, but the whole project has since been cancelled and the land has been reclaimed by the Senegalese government. But this was the year anyway that he decided to go ahead and get started with this building project. Imagine having a city named after you. That's incredible. And Bollywood wise this was the year that a lot of veteran actors went into brand new areas. Nazrul Shah made his OTT debut with Bandish Bandits, and Sushmita Sen returned to acting this year after a decade away with the web series Arya. So what year, please, did all of this happen? The year Mount Everest was officially calculated to be slightly higher than it previously was. Akon put down the first stone in Akon City out in Senegal, but then it got cancelled many, many years later. And this was the year as well that Nasruddin Shah made his OTT debut with Bandish Bandits, and Sushmita Sen returned to acting with the web series Arya. What year did it all happen? If you know, let me know.
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0: Laika Radio. So what year, please, did this all happen? The year Mount Everest was officially calculated to be, don't I say, slightly higher than it previously was. That is really genuinely splitting hairs right there. It was also the year that Akon put down the first stone in Akon City out in Senegal, which was meant to be his own smart city, and later on got cancelled. The year Nasruddin Shah made his OTT debut with Bandish Bandits, Sushmita Sen returned to acting with the web series Arya after nearly 10 years away. What year, please, did all of those things happen? If you know, let me know. 90s throwback to finish things off around the corner.
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13: The theatrical blockbuster Mrs. Kapoor's Daughter's Wedding is back for a third season. 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

0: 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I'll catch you on the other side after 3 p.m.
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3: Top stories this hour. It's understood Prince Harry is travelling to London without his wife and children this week. It's not certain whether Meghan, Archie and Lilibet will meet up with him elsewhere on his trip to the UK. Harry's due in Birmingham to mark the countdown to next year's Invictus Games for wounded veterans. Our correspondent Molly Malone explains what could be behind the decision.
4: There's been this ongoing row over Prince Harry's security more broadly. There were reports last week that he lost this request for police protection on this trip, that request had been turned down.
3: Experts are advising us to tighten privacy settings on social media posts showing our kids. Criminals are using public photos and AI to create sexual abuse images before threatening to release them unless they're paid. Celebrations marking the 250th anniversary of American independence got underway across the United States last night with fireworks at Mount Rushmore. Later, Donald Trump's holding a rally on a fenced-off National Mall in Washington with a military flypast promised too. Taylor Swift and Travis Kelce have officially tied the knot with a star-studded ceremony in Madison Square Garden. Adam Sandler officiated at the event, while the bride and groom wore outfits designed by Jonathan Anderson for Christian Dior. Details in the build-up have been closely guarded. Swifties, though, still managed to gather outside, hoping to catch a glimpse of some of the arrivals.
5: I came because I've been waiting like 20 years for this day, like everybody else, so I'm really excited.
6: She finally found her love.
7: Yeah, so we are very happy for her.
3: The Empire State Building was among the landmarks lit blue to wish the couple luck. FIFA have decided not to change the kick-off time for England's World Cup game against Mexico. It'll still start at 1 a.m. UK time on Monday, despite thunderstorms being forecast nearby. And in rugby union, Ireland beat Australia 33-31 in Sydney in the Nations Championship. It was an epic encounter that the Wallabies could have won with the last kick, but they missed a penalty. From Sky News, I'm Barry Weir.
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0: Right, let's have a look at the weather for you up and down across the UK. In London and the Midlands, at the moment, sunny weather with some moderate breezes around at the moment. Into tonight, it's going to be dry with a bit of cloud cover around. Mild to light breezes in general as we head into the evening. In around the Midlands, sunny intervals, moderate breezes at the moment. Into tonight, dry with some patchy cloud and some clear spells on the way. Mild to light cloud as well expected. So, nice weather to go ahead and enjoy the rest of your Saturday evening in. Temperatures at the moment across the Midlands, 23 to 24 degrees, and across London, 28 to 29 degrees.
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0: Oh, that's the way that we like it. Not so gummy that you're actually sweltering and becoming a melting on the floor, but just the right temperature that you can go outside and enjoy yourself. Saturday afternoon here on Leica Radio Greater London, Leica Radio Midlands. I hope indeed you are enjoying yourself, and you're enjoying yourself even more listening in to Leica. Plenty of great gunny coming your way for this final hour of the weekend afternoon musty. And of course, get involved as well. What year it is, I'll drop the clues in the last hour. I'll drop them again for you, just in case you weren't listening first time round. Nearage here on the airwaves. Let's get things started with some back-to-back goodness.
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0: Oh, wait, they are. From 2019?
1: Yeah.
0: And from the soundtrack of Bharat, Akasa Singh, Niti Mohan on vocals. I remember way back in the day, 2019, when I was on radio as well. Or at least I was allowed to be on radio, allowed to be behind the microphone. But so many people got in touch when Bharat first released, saying, oh, this is such a groove. What fun days, eh? 2019, before everything changed around in this decade, of course. And before that, Sunny Sanskari Ki Tulsi Kumari and Guru Randhawa. And you know that everything he puts out is absolutely perfect. I hope you're having a perfect Saturday, whatever it is you're getting up to, as I said earlier at the start of the show. It's nice when the temperature's like this, nah? It's not like into the 30s, 37, 38. You can't do anything, you know? You just want to, you know, just like every single action just becomes a massive chore to go ahead and do. But Ligon, don't worry. It's going to be coming up your way. So, yes, you better make sure your fans, your punkah, everything is all ready. Bottles of water, iced, everything all ready, just in case that heat wave returns back in July. I'm Gesidig. How are you doing, Niraj, here on this very busy weekend, right? There's so much stuff going on today. I forgot to say happy birthday to America as well. 250 years old. Wow. A bit of a young age to be, isn't it, for a country? But again, anyway, all the same, you know what? I shouldn't be putting down the United States of America. We've got so many American listeners out there this afternoon. If you are out in the States, how are you celebrating the big birthday of the USA today? And of course, all this sport going on as well. There's so much happening on Sunday. I was just checking now. All these finals, all these matches happening. It has to be on the 5th of July. Is there a special reason why? Are you excited for, of course, England versus Mexico, the big match happening? And all of this thing moving around the dates, moving around the timing for that. And of course, we got the final of the women's ICC Women's T20 World Cup Series as well. So yeah, loads and loads of sports going on that day.
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0: Niraj here this afternoon, weekend afternoon, musty. Drop the clues for what year it was, and I'll be dropping them again in just a little while. But firstly, Sunidhi Chauhan.

0: Guacanalada. Don't look at me like that, Mikey. Dashaan 2008, what an absolute banger of a song. Chaliya Sidhi Chauhan, you know what? She can definitely deceive me and steal my soul anytime with that of ours.
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0: 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So let's wait and see, of course, as to whether football is coming home. But at least I can give you a rundown of everything happening at FIFA World Cup 2026. 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
2: Hello, this is Annika. 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And every Friday from 6 to 7, I'll be counting down the biggest tracks on the brand new chart show. 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

0: ड्यूटी में मकर अरिजीत सिंह ने गीता गांधी तेरे प्यार में ब्यूटीफुल स्टफ Great stuff indeed from way back when, Tere Pyar Mein from 2022. Arjit Singh, Nikita Gandhi there on vocals. Right, time to drop for you the final time, the clues for what year it is. What year, please, did all of these three things happen? I'll give you an extra clue. It wasn't in 2022. What year, please, did all of these three things happen? If you know, let me know. Two non-Bollywood, one very much Bollywood event. This was the year that Mount Everest was calculated to be nearly 1 meter higher than had previously been calculated. So the world's highest mountain basically was announced to be even higher than it was previously. Nepal and China both decided they were going to add the snow cap on top of the original height. So the official height now is 8,848.86 meters, okay? Keep that in mind. Next time you want to impress your date, if you're going on a first date, apparently knowing the heights of mountains is one of the things that really goes ahead and, seals the deal. This was also the year that R&B icon Akon, you might remember him from his collaborations on Criminal, Jamak Jalo, and Criminal title track, yeah, from Raw One. He was in Senegal to lay the stone for Akon City. Now, this was a planned $6 billion futuristic smart city in Senegal, but unfortunately, the whole thing got cancelled later on, and the land got reclaimed by a Senegalese government. But in this year, he actually was there to lay the stone for his brand new city called Akon City. And Bollywood news-wise, this was the year a couple of these veteran actors made their debuts on streaming platforms. Nazruddin Shah made his OTT debut with Bandish Bandits. Abhishek Bachchan made his debut as well with the crime thriller show Breath Into the Shadows. And Sushmita Sen returned back to acting after a decade away. She was starring in the web series Arya. So all of these veteran actors and actresses going into brand new directions. What year, please, did all of these three things happen? If you know, let me know. Get in touch. Let's see if we can get a top five going.
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0: Artist of the Week, the one and only Alia Bhatt, who is currently being seen, and you can catch her in Alpha, latest release. But I'm going to throw back to this one from a couple of years ago, from Jigra 2024, her collaboration with Diljit on this song from the soundtrack, Chal Ghurriye.
2: Mercy.

0: Artist of the Week, Alia Bhatt, alongside Diljit on vocals there with that one from Jigra 2024. Dedicating that one to Seth, who requested a Diljit song while she's busy cutting the grass today.
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2: And RoboThink, where children don't just use technology, they learn to build it. robothink.co.uk/Leica.
0: Right, let's cross over to our cricket correspondent, Carmel Prabhakar, who is at the grounds for the ICC Women's World Cup, Cricket World Cup, with the latest cricket update. So we're one day away from the final now, Carmel G.
3: You're very much right. And at this very moment, I'm at the ground in Manchester, Old Trafford, seeing the men's T20, men India against England. And it's a really good game here at 134-3. But you know all about tomorrow. Excited.
0: Yes.
3: Tomorrow that the final we have England against, Australia, and England are a strong side, unbeaten. They got the advantage of being a home ground and all the supporters. We're expecting 30,000 there. But Australia are a big game players and they're unbeaten at the moment. And I don't see them just leaving this lightly. They are going to fight for that beautiful trophy, T20 Women's World Cup. It's going to be, Neeraj, it's going to be amazing, amazing day tomorrow.
0: Amazing stuff, amazing stuff. I know you've been following everything so far, and I think this is going to be the final fireworks now of the whole ICC World Cup.
3: 100%, and you know what? We will give all the updates from the ground and some interviews, so it will be amazing. But history made, I'll tell you, the amount of people have been watching, and the semi-finals were good. I mean, all the matches were great, good to see. But tomorrow is a very, very big day, Neeraj.
0: Amazing, amazing. Yeah, no, thank you so much. You've been keeping us up to date with all the latest and all the photos as well, the videos from the grounds. It's incredible, honestly, all the energy and, all of that spirit behind it.
3: Thank you. Thank you so much, Vidhi. You people and our listeners make us do this. They're listening. The producers are doing well and the presenters are there. So, that gives us the energy and give you all the updates and all the information.
0: Thank you so much, Kamal G. Thank you. We'll check in with you later on here on Leica Radio. But enjoy the cricket. Yeah, tomorrow, the big final. And Kamal G will keep us updated with all the latest from ICC Women's World Cup on your Leica Radio network.
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0: Right, getting very close towards the end of the show, but don't worry, still got plenty of things packed in, squeezed in for you before we hit 4 o'clock. The answer then for what year it is coming up around the corner, and one from Jubin Nottial up next.
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0: Right then, time to give you the answers then for what year it was. What was the year, please, that all of those three things happened? As I mentioned, the year that Akon put down the first stones for Akon City, that futuristic city that was planned in Senegal. But unfortunately, the whole thing got completely cancelled. The year Nepal and China decided that Mount Everest was higher than it previously was, and they decided to add the snow cap on top to the original height, which made it slightly higher like there previously was. The year Nasruddin Shah made his OTT debut with Bandish Bandits, Abhishek Bachchan with his Breath into the Shadows, and Sushmita Sen returned to acting with the web series Arya. So you have lots of Bollywood actors switching over to web series to go in and get more attention. The year was 2020. I decided avoiding talking about the pandemic, coronavirus. I thought I'd focus on something else. But the year was 2020. Well done if you got the answers at home. Here in the studio, third place today goes to Sham K. Well done. Coming in at 251. Just behind, second position goes to H in London at 250, but first place tonight goes to Varshan Sudhir out in Bangalore, who know their years very well. Well done, you're the winners for what year it is.
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0: So well done to our winners, Varshan Sudhir and Bangalore. The year I was thinking of was 2020. Yeah, a year that definitely nobody's going to be forgetting anytime soon. What a thriller of a show it has been, folks. Thank you so much for keeping me company here on Weekend Afternoon Drive on your Leica Radio Greater London and Leica Radio Midlands. Neeraj here signing out from the show. But you know what? We get to do this all over again tomorrow, which is all good. So I'll catch you again same time, same place again tomorrow from 1 p.m. in the afternoon. Coming up next for you, we have got the lovely Annika with Weekend Drive, Leica Radio Greater London, Leica Radio Midlands, and Sarita G on Leica Radio Gold, Leica Radio Greater Manchester. So show the ladies some love and appreciation this afternoon. Have yourself a great rest of your Saturday, and I'll catch you tomorrow for some more Weekend Afternoon Musty.
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2: Top stories this on. The Duchess of Sussex and her children aren't travelling with Prince Harry when he comes to London this week. It's understood the decision is connected to concerns from the Duke's security team and the lack of an updated safety risk assessment. There's a possibility Harry's family will join him elsewhere in the UK. The NHS has launched its own TikTok channel.
3: Hi, I'm Professor Frankie Swords. I'm the National Medical Director for NHS England. The NHS is rolling out a one-off MenB vaccination programme in England for young people at the highest risk of catching meningitis.
2: It's part of the health services battle to combat the spread of misinformation online, which has been described as a real threat to public health by one of England's top doctors. Last year, a poll found 9% of men and 7% of women in England used AI chatbots for health advice. Parents are being told to think carefully about who can view their images of their children online after warnings they could be exploited using AI. It follows the recent case at a British school where blackmailers altered publicly available photos using AI. The UK is braced for another heat wave this weekend with temperatures of up to 30 degrees. Yellow heat health alerts have been issued for parts of England. In sport, England are in Mexico City for their last 16 World Cup game against one of the co-hosts very early on Monday morning. The game remains a 1am kickoff despite an attempt to move the start to try to avoid bad weather. Declan Rice tells the Three Lions podcast the morale is high after Wednesday's big win.
4: The feeling was obviously unreal just because it was like a late winner in a knockout game. You're either in or you're out. So like it was a really tense game. I would definitely put it up there. Obviously, I've had some really amazing moments this season. I would put that up there for sure, just in terms of the feeling with the boys.
2: And staying with the sport this afternoon, qualifying is just getting underway for tomorrow's F1 British Grand Prix. Lewis Hamilton was pipped to second place by Kimi Antonelli in sprint race at Silverstone. Antonelli extends his lead in the standings to 43 points over George Russell. From Sky News, I'm Barry Weir.
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5: Good afternoon, aaj ke mausam par ek nazar. Today in London and in surrounding areas, sunny and moderate breeze, maximum 28, low 16 degrees Celsius. Manchester may light rain, showers and moderate breeze, maximum 21, low 16 degrees Celsius. And in Midlands, thundery showers and light winds, maximum 27 and low will be 14. Apne dil ke mausam ko acha rakhiye, bahar ka mausam jaisa bhi ho.
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3: Top stories this on. Prince Harry won't have the Duchess of Sussex and their two kids with him when he visits London in the next few days. The Duke's going to mark 1 year until the Invictus Games in Birmingham, but it's understood his security team has concerns and it hasn't got an up-to-date assessment of the threats the family faces. Parents are being warned images of their children online could be used to create AI-generated sexual abuse material. The National Crime Agency's released guidance. Laura Safe has all the details.
4: Analysts have found more than 3,400 videos were generated by artificial intelligence last year, compared to just 13 the year before. Now, a campaign is advising parents and carers to make changes, like adjusting privacy settings on social media. The Internet Watch Foundation says criminal gangs previously created sexual images of children at a school and threatened to release them unless a payment was made. Tech companies are being urged to evaluate and safeguard their AI models.
3: The NHS has launched its own TikTok channel. It's part of the health services battle to combat the spread of misinformation online, which has been described as a real threat to public health by one of England's top doctors. In sports, Iga Świątek's Wimbledon title defence is over. Last year's champion has been knocked out of the tournament in the third round by Alexandra Ayala of the Philippines. And the Filipina says it's the greatest win of her career.
5: This achievement may seem small, but for someone who grew up in the Philippines and I went to train with my brother every day after school with my ruffled socks and my chubby cheeks, so to her this is everything.
3: Serena Williams has withdrawn from the women's doubles alongside her sister. She suffered a knee injury during her first round exit against Mayor Joint on Tuesday. And Wales begun their Rugby Union Nations Championship campaign with a 39-24 victory over Fiji in Cardiff. From Sky News, I'm Barry.
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0: भी गर्मी है, गर्मी है, गर्मी है, हम तो एसी में बैठे हैं, लेकिन जो बाहर हैं इस वक्त उनको तो बहुत गर्मी लग रही होगी. 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And in Midlands, thundery showers and light winds, maximum 27 and low 14. Dil ke mausam ko acha rakhiye, bahar ka mausam jaisa bhi ho.
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2: It was just another day, a familiar drive through familiar country. But then, just around the corner, came the unexpected. He'd let his speed creep a little too high as he approached a bend, and he was no longer driving at the right speed for the road. The scary thing is, he didn't even realize driving even a little too fast for the situation is a major cause of collisions, especially on country roads where you don't know what's around the corner. Think. Don't let your speed creep. It was just another day. A familiar drive through familiar country. But then, just around the corner, came the unexpected. He'd let his speed creep a little too high as he approached a bend. And he was no longer driving at the right speed for the road. The scary thing is, he didn't even realize. Driving even a little too fast for the situation is a major cause of collisions, especially on country roads where you don't know what's around the corner. Think. Don't let your speed creep.
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2: Top stories this hour. The Duchess of Sussex and her children aren't travelling with Prince Harry when he comes to London this week. It's understood the decision's connected to concerns from the Duke's security team and the lack of an up-to-date safety risk assessment. There's a possibility Harry's family will join him elsewhere in the UK. The NHS has launched its own TikTok channel.
3: Hi, I'm Professor Frankie Swords. I'm the National Medical Director for NHS England. The NHS is rolling out a one-off MenB vaccination programme in England for young people at the highest risk of catching meningitis.
2: It's part of the health services battle to combat the spread of misinformation online, which has been described as a real threat to public health by one of England's top doctors. Last year, a poll found 9% of men and 7% of women in England used AI chatbots for health advice. Parents are being told to think carefully about who can view images of their children online after warnings they could be exploited using artificial intelligence. It follows the recent case at a British school where blackmailers altered publicly available photos using AI. England's World Cup match against Mexico will kick off at the scheduled time of 1 a.m. on Monday morning. That's despite storm forecasts prompting calls to bring the game forward. Serena Williams' Wimbledon comeback is over. Kat Suave reports from the All England Club.
4: The 23-time Grand Slam singles champion has withdrawn from the doubles tournament alongside her sister Venus. She suffered a knee injury during her first-round exit against Maya Joint on Tuesday. Serena's posted on Instagram saying she's heartbroken she'll no longer be involved and that competing again has been a gift. The pair were due to play their first-round match later this evening, but their court had never been confirmed.
2: And Kimi Antonelli has clinched pole position for tomorrow's British F1 Grand Prix. The championship leader will share the front row with Charles Leclerc. From Sky News, I'm Barry.
0: This is Leica Radio Network, officially London's number one Asian commercial radio group. 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
5: The ride is with a clear sky and a gentle breeze in London, and the temperature will go down to 16 this evening, and tomorrow again a hot day, 28 and 17 low. And in Manchester, kaisa rahe is waqt mausam ye bhi bata de, light rain showers and gentle breeze, ye 20 dikha raha hai is waqt, 20 temperature hai, lekin later on it will go down to 16 degrees Celsius, and tomorrow is 21 and 15. And in Midlands is with thundery showers and light winds, and 26 maximum, and it will go down to 14. And tomorrow again a hot day, very sunny day, 28 temperature. Apne dil ka temperature theek thaak rakhiye.
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1: 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Starring Ranveer Singh, Akshay Khanna, R. Madhavan and Sanjay Dutt.
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2: Top stories this are. Prince Harry won't be coming to London this week with his wife and children. It's understood Meghan, Archie and Lilibet will not be joining him in the city because of fears over their safety flagged by Harry's security team. There were reports last weekend that a request for protection for the family had been denied. Former royal correspondent Jenny Bond is surprised by the reluctance to offer security to the King's youngest son.
3: I don't understand why we can't offer that kind of protection to the son of the King and to the grandchildren of the King. A man who fought for his country and by his own reckoning killed 25 Taliban fighters.
2: Parents are being told to think carefully about who can view images of their children online after warnings they could be exploited using AI. It follows the recent case at a British school where blackmailers altered publicly available photos using artificial intelligence. A 36-year-old man has been charged in connection with the rape of a teenage girl in Glasgow. Detectives say the 16-year-old was attacked last Friday evening as she walked in at Springburn Park in the northeast of the city. The NHS is starting a TikTok channel to try to combat misinformation online. A top doctor's warning that the problem is becoming a real threat to public health. In sport, England's cricketers have won the second T20 International with India by 4 wickets at Old Trafford with an over to spare. Chasing 191, Jacob Bethell was the player of the match with 76 not out. The batter says Harry Brook and Tom Banton were also both key, both made 39.
4: It worked out well in the end, but just going into bat, you know, two down, Brookie set the tone really well there. You know, he flipped the momentum straight back on him, and I thought Bantz came in and, you know, that partnership we built, both of us would have liked to go on and finish that, but you know, everyone just keep chipping in.
2: And England have begun their inaugural Rugby Union Nations Championship campaign with a heavy 45-21 defeat away to South Africa. Wales ran in 6 tries in a 39-24 victory over Fiji and Cardiff. From Sky News, I'm Barry Weir.
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5: And let's get the weather update. London this evening, clear skies remain with a gentle breeze. Tonight's temperature 16 degrees Celsius. And for the Midlands, thundery showers expected later. Tonight's temperature for the Midlands, 14 degrees Celsius.
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5: 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That means one thing, it is time for the This Vibe Show. 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I'm a little bit tired watching all these late night, early morning football matches.
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1: Like a radio to the world. Right here from the London studios in Canary Wharf. It's Sonia on the This Eat Vibe Show. Now, normally I start off with a little bit of hello, how are you, gentlemen? And a little bit of catch up on the Bollywood buzz. But can I just say, the Bollywood buzz is absolutely nowhere close to the thriller I saw last night. And I'm not even a football fan. But yesterday, I think you know what I'm talking about. Bigger than any thriller in Bollywood, it was all about the football. World FIFA 2026. Argentina escaped. I can proudly say that. That's the headline for this evening. Argentina escaped. The reigning world champions needed extra time to edge Cabo Verde 3-2 in one of the tournament's, I'm telling you, biggest thrillers. If you're not into football, I'm telling you, other half of your family members must have been jumping up and down watching this particular match. The score says Argentina advanced. The story says Cabo Verde refused to bow. They were full of fire. I don't know what they had for breakfast. What kind of alu were in there? Alu parote. Twice they fought back. Twice they reminded the football world that the Giants literally can be shaken. Messi and company walked away. Cabo Verde walked away with something harder to earn, which no one expected. Respect. So drop me a text 07424 2222. Were you watching that map? Watching that match last night, even if you thought, you know what, I've got nothing to do, let me just, you know, have a watch. And it actually ended up being a fabulous decision for you. It's Sonia. It's the This Eat Vibe Show. Keeping you up to date. Everything happening around London and the world.
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1: 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I feel the Punjabi vibe from them last night. Let's go. Sadi Gali from the film Tannu Weds Mannu.

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3: Let's give you the update on the world of FIFA for Saturday. Earlier on, it was Colombia versus Ghana. Colombia won by 1-0. In play just now is Canada versus Morocco, with Morocco leading by 1-0. Later on today, 10 p.m, we've got Paraguay versus France. 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

0: Now I've got something for you, where I play a game and I say real talk or rubbish. The WhatsApp number you need, 07444 222 222. You just text in real talk or the word rubbish based on what I'm about to say. Now, who loves avocado eggs on toast? You feel that little bit special when you're having that for breakfast. You could even have it for lunch. If you haven't got the energy to make something, you can even have it in the evening. So the statement tonight, avocado is a fruit. Is that real talk or am I just chatting rubbish? You got the number, it's WhatsApp 07444 222 222. To all my avocado lovers, avocado is a fruit. Is that real talk or am I just chatting rubbish? Drop in a WhatsApp text and let's find out what the truth is eventually.
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1: 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But then, just around the corner, came the unexpected. He'd let his speed creep a little too high as he approached a bend. And he was no longer driving at the right speed for the road. The scary thing is, he didn't even realize. Driving even a little too fast for the situation is a major cause of collisions, especially on country roads where you don't know what's around the corner. Think. Don't let your speed creep.
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0: So earlier on, we were playing a little quick game called Real Talk or Rubbish. I ask you something and you let me know, am I just lying to you? Or for real, it's actually a thing. Tonight was a statement, something like this. Avocados, it's a fruit. So thank God my journeymans are on the ball. They've said real talk. I know we may think of avocado being a vegetable, but it's actually a flower from the avocado tree that contains a single large seed that develops into the avocado. So it's actually a berry. So avocados are berries, aka a fruit and not a vegetable. So well done to the journeymans who got that correct. Real talk or rubbish? Tonight it was all about real talk. Avocados are a fruit. Shout out to number 137. Shout out to Saffron. Shout out to the one and only Davlings. If you're messaging, that means you are better now. It was a bit quiet for a couple of weeks. Shout out to Sham texting in. Jasmine. Waj, hello to you. Number ending 824. How you doing?
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0: And that song there from the trending film Cocktail 2. Coming up is the 8 o'clock news. And then after that, we go into the top-rated, the Punjabi Power Hour. Non-stop Punjabi music right here on Like a Radio on the This Seat Vibe Show with me, Sonia. So if we're celebrating anything tonight, let's do it in this hour where I hype you up, celebrate you, and just have an overall brilliant, brilliant time.
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3: Top stories this hour. It's understood Prince Harry is travelling to London without his wife and children this week. It's not certain whether Meghan, Archie and Lilibet will meet up with him elsewhere on his trip to the UK. Harry's due to mark the countdown to next year's Invictus Games for wounded veterans. Our correspondent Molly Malone explains what could be behind the decision.
4: There's been this ongoing row over Prince Harry's security more broadly. There were reports last week that he lost this request for police protection on this trip, that request had been turned down.
3: Experts are advising us to tighten privacy settings on social media posts showing our kids. Criminals are using public photos and AI to create sexual abuse images before threatening to release them unless they're paid. Celebrations marking the 250th anniversary of American independence got underway across the United States last night with fireworks at Mount Rushmore. Later, Donald Trump's holding a rally on a fenced-off National Mall in Washington with a military flypast promised. At Wimbledon, British hopes for singles glory remain alive thanks to Arthur Ferry. The wildcards made it through to the fourth round of the All England Club after a five-set epic against Belgium's Zizou Bergs. There were a number of medical breaks during the match, with Ferry being treated for nosebleeds, but he says he's delighted to progress to the fourth round of a Grand Slam for the very first time.
5: I don't know what's going on right now. It's going to take some time to really digest it, but yeah, it's so many first times after this match, and yeah, I mean, just so glad.
3: Earlier defending champion Iga Swiatek was knocked out in straight sets by Alexandra Ayala of the Philippines. Serena Williams has withdrawn from the doubles alongside Venus because of her knee injury, and Kimi Antonelli has clinched a fifth pole position of the F1 season by qualifying fastest for the British Grand Prix tomorrow. From Sky News, I'm Barry Weir.
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0: And the weather tonight for London, clear skies remain with a gentle breeze, keeping things nice and cool as we sleep tonight. Tonight's temperature, 16 degrees Celsius. And the Midlands, thundery showers expected later, Johnnyman, so keep a watch out for that. Tonight's temperature for the Midlands, 14 degrees Celsius.
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0: 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This is the Punjabi Power Hour. It's like going to a wedding without the bride and groom, because you, my journeyman, are the celebrity. Having fun, enjoying the music. Here we go.
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1: 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Cranking out the biggest hits for the capital. This is Laika.

0: It's Sonia. It's a This Eat Vibe show. Right now, you are in the hour. It's called the Punjabi Power Hour. It's all about shaking off the week's stress, dancing like nobody's watching, and singing to your favourite Bhangra songs while just having a good time. Now, one thing about being happy, sometimes we forget this because we get so enthralled with the negative personalities around us, whether that be at home, at work, or just via public transport. I'm telling you. A big part of being happy is being excited. So from this week onwards, I want you to notice, how excited do you get? So a big part of being happy is being excited. That childlike glow, you know, like, oh yeah, I'm looking forward to this. Be excited for everything. Gentlemen, be excited while making a cup of jar. Seeing a friend, the next episode of your favourite programme, or just simply buying something that you know you saved up for. Gentlemen, be excited about the great weather that we have for a few more days. Maybe that you're travelling off somewhere, so you're looking forward to that. And also be excited by spending time with your favourite people. It's all about living life. But just make sure you don't forget that excited feeling. And that is where the This Eat Vibe show comes in, especially the Punjabi Power Hour. Somehow, the Punjabi vibe gets you excited, it gets you hyped. And even if you don't know how to dance, you do a little bit. Chuck there, let's go.
1: 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Sonia's bringing the Desi style.

0: Shout out to Saffron. She was like, can I hear that song? Now, the next song coming up is by the Sonaji, I wonder. As much as I deny it, I cannot. You're probably thinking, who are you talking about? It's the one and only Gary Sandu. I have met him. I just feel for him to come into my studio on the This Heat Vibe show, especially in this hour. Let's check his new track.
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1: And let's get you the football update in play. It was Canada versus Morocco, and Morocco, wow, just in a matter of minutes since I last updated you, is in the lead 3-0 to Canada. Morocco, well done at 3-0. Oh, my days. Later on tonight, you've got France versus Paraguay. That game kicks off at 10 p.m. Right now, football is making me go crazy, and I'm not even a football fan. They are just so amazing right now, especially last night's game. I'm hyped. Can't even concentrate.
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0: Right, the next song coming up in Punjabi style is for the one and only fantastic team yesterday, Cabo Verde. Especially for the goalkeeper, Vezina. Oh my days. This will be the last moment that I talk about this football team, okay? But I just wanted to find a Punjabi song that I can dedicate to the bunch of guys, the team. The dedication, the fire. Vezina says he has a message. His brother always said this to him. He said, my brother always says, God puts difficulties in front of us and then brings good things. I think I'm a blessed person. Regarding the FIFA 2026 World Cup, the matches, he goes on to say, I worked all my life for this dream. For this moment, the guy's age 40 in football terminology, you kind of should not be there. But he was there. And after Cape Verde's inspiring World Cup run, he emphasized that his journey was more than about football. He goes on to say, we know we came from a small country, but we came here to compete, to show the resilience and the strength of the Cape Verdean people. And the closest song that I could find to match that fire is a Karku Bunda, meaning you just believe in yourself so much. You have that strength to stand in front of whatever it would be. And somehow you know you're going to win in respect, in strength, in outcome. So dedicated to them, this Punjabi song. I think I've done well to match it the best I could. Punjabi vibes for the Cabo Verde team. Here we go.
1: ਕੋਈ ਤੇਰਾ ਮੇਰਾ ਪਿਆਰ ਨਹੀਂ ਮੂਰੇ ਜੱਟ

That one there, Karaku, dedicating that to the Cape Verde team for last night's match. Karaku, the resilience, just to make it happen for them. And their love for football. Radio, the next song coming up is... I don't want to say an olden goldie, but a nice flashback. If you're from Birmingham, the postcode is B21.

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2: Oh, let's get you an update on the women's cricket. It's all going to be happening tomorrow, 2026 ICC, the Women's T20 World Cup Final, kicking off with Australia women versus the England women tomorrow, the 5th of July, at the Lord's Cricket Ground. Game kicks off at 2:30 British Standard Time. Now, Australia are chasing a record 7th Women's T20 World Cup title. Wow, that is amazing. 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So wishing the England women the best of luck. Hopefully they can do that and change that cup title positioning, going from Australian hands to the England women.
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2: Now, I've just given you an update for the match tomorrow, which is the T20 World Cup final for the women. 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
2: Top stories this are: Prince Harry won't be coming to London this week with his wife and children. It's understood Meghan, Archie and Lilibet will not be joining him in the city because of safety fears flagged by Harry's security team. There were reports last weekend that a request for protection for the family had been denied. Former royal correspondent Jenny Bond is surprised by the reluctance to offer security to the King's youngest son.
3: I don't understand why we can't offer that kind of protection to the son of the King and to the grandchildren of the King, a man who fought for his country and by his own reckoning killed 25 Taliban fighters.
2: A campaign's advising parents and carers to adjust privacy settings on social media to stop images of their children being used to create AI-generated sexual abuse material. More than 3,400 videos were made by artificial intelligence last year, compared to just 13 the year before. A man's been arrested on suspicion of murder after a fatal crash in Wiltshire. A woman in her 70s died when two cars collided near Royal Wootton Bassett on Tuesday. A teenage girl's being treated in hospital. In sport, British number 3 Arthur Ferries through to the fourth round of Wimbledon for the first time. He beat Belgium's Zizou Bergs in a 5-set epic on court 18. Elsewhere, Iga Świątek was unable to hide her disappointment as her title defence came to an end. The last 16 stage of the World Cup is underway, with Canada taking on Morocco. Joe Rawson reports from the tournament.
4: The first of the three co-hosts to go out are Canada, whose run has been ended by Morocco. They were 3-0 winners in Houston, thanks to a second-half double from Azzedine Ounahi and a late strike from Sofiane Rahimi. The semi-finals from 4 years ago were the first team to advance to the quarters. Later, Paraguay, after shocking Germany in the last round, hope to cause an even bigger upset when they take on tournament favourites France.
2: And England's cricketers got a 4-wicket win over India in the second T20 international at Old Trafford. From Sky News, I'm Barry Weir.
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5: And the weather for London tonight, clear skies remaining with a gentle breeze. Tonight's temperature 16 degrees Celsius, and for the Midlands, thundery showers expected later. Tonight's temperature 14 degrees Celsius.
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5: It is a This The Vibe show on a Saturday night, gentlemen. This hour is the request hour. But the only condition is no Dukhi Aatma type of Gaana.
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1: Talking about mistake, I'm just going to flash you back to maybe a couple of social media posts you may have seen in the past. But this scenario does happen even today. I haven't witnessed it myself. I've only seen it on social media. I don't know what I'd do if I did see it live in front of me. Let me set the scene. You're at a wedding. You've got the wedding cake ceremony happening. The bride and groom are there about to cut the cake. They then cut the cake, you know, and then they're about to feed each other so romantically. And suddenly the groom pushes the bride's face into the cake. And then you're like, what just happened? The groom pushes the bride's face into the cake. Like, seriously, is that a wedding celebration? We're going to play Toxic or True Love just now so you don't have that scenario happening. It's my community service to you on a Saturday night, gentlemen. Preventing you from wasting time or a heartbreak. Or the debt that comes with a wedding that only lasted a few months. The foundation is you must not only hear the words of the person you are getting to know for a marriage possibility, but also the behaviour. Is there a pattern that makes you feel safe? But every Saturday night, I'll pick one or two scenarios and you let me know, is it toxic or true love? And if we pick up the signs earlier, then vadaya to you, because you'll end up marrying someone so much better. The first scenario is they apologise without saying, I'm sorry you feel that way. So the first scenario, they apologise without saying, I'm sorry you feel that way. Is that toxic or true love? And the second one, they constantly test you to prove your love. Is that one toxic or true love? You got the WhatsApp number? Let's find out.
0: Your choice plays now. With Sonia.
1: Now, assuming you're in a true love situation, these are the type of gaane that will flow from your heart. You might not know all the words, but the feeling is there. The vibe is there. The romance is there. From the one and only film, Sargent.

0: ये है लाइका रेडियो।
1: A little bit of a throwback for you. Another true love type of situation from the film Ram Lakhan.

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1: That indeed was a flashback to the time of Ram Lakhan. That film was out back in 1989. Remember watching that and thinking Madhuri Dixit looks fabulous. So tonight we're playing Toxic or True Love. It's my community server to you listening.

0: Not saying I'm sorry you feel that way. Is that toxic or true love? The second scenario. They constantly test you to prove your love. Is that toxic or true love? Get texting in. Get the answers out in about 10 minutes. But I think it's worth doing because sometimes if you haven't had a chance to meet someone and your family is pressuring you, you kind of just go with it and you accept the bad habits from that person. But Jarnimans, if you're listening tonight, I will never allow you to suffer for the rest of your life. We're standing up to this nonsense. Jutti marke. So toxic or true love? Number one, they apologise without saying, I'm sorry you feel that way. Is that true love or toxic? Second scenario, they constantly test you to prove your love. Is that toxic or is that true love? Get texting, revealing the answers very, very soon.
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0: So with Canada versus Morocco. Morocco are the winners with a score of 3-0 to Canada. We've got another game kicking off at 10 p.m. later on tonight. So keep it locked, keep it like it. We'll keep you posted with the results.
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1: 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So earlier on, we were talking about toxic or true love. I gave you two scenarios. You've dropped in your little messages here on my screen. But just in case you're listening, you're a silent listener. Let's get the answers out there. It's all about part of my community saver to you. To prevent you from wasting your time marrying the wrong person, saving you from heartbreak, gentlemen. That is how much I love you. Now looking out for our wedding futures, including my own weddings, marriage futures. You know what I mean. The first scenario was that you apologize without saying, I'm sorry you feel that way. Now you might think, oh, that doesn't really sound bad. That is a true love trait, meaning when someone upsets you, they don't say, oh, I'm sorry because you feel upset. They're actually saying sorry because they can feel whatever they did upset you fully. As soon as they say, I'm sorry you feel that way, they've basically given you a 50% apology, meaning whatever they did, I don't think it was that bad what I did, but because I can see you got sad, let me say 50% sorry of that. So if someone apologizes to you without saying, I'm sorry you feel that way, it is a green flag, true love trait. The second one was they constantly test you to prove your love. Now I'm hoping you're shouting out the word toxic. And indeed it is toxic. 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You don't need to be doing any tests. We did all the tests at school. We did all the tests at college. We did all the tests at university. We don't need testing from the partner or about to be wedding, marriage, a life partner. So if they constantly test you to prove your love, all I'm going to say to you is put on your gym kit, get to the gym and learn to run fast.
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1: Now, before I sign off, let me just leave something there in the airways to hover around your ears. You know, there's a saying, if you miss the bus, maybe you avoided an accident. If you get rejected, maybe you were saved from the wrong place, a wrong job, a wrong person. If they left, maybe they've made room for someone absolutely fabulous, out of your mind, boggling thinking, coming your way. So just to keep that in mind as we start the week, and as you go into your week, Monday onwards, just know, anything that didn't look right, just felt like bad luck at the time, could actually be good luck. So trust the detour, journeyman. Coming up next is Like a Chance, a number one song. It's called Sari. from the new film Dhamaal 4. As always, the 3 hours whizzes past every Saturday night on the Desi Vibe Show. 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Right here, Laika Radio on the Desi Vibe Show.
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2: The top stories this hour. It's understood Prince Harry is travelling to London without his wife and children this week. It's not certain whether Meghan, Archie and Lilibet will meet up with him elsewhere on his trip to the UK. Harry's due in Birmingham to mark the countdown to next year's Invictus Games for wounded veterans. Our correspondent Molly Malone explains what could be behind the decision.
3: There's been this ongoing row over Prince Harry's security more broadly. There were reports last week that he lost this request for police protection on this trip, that request had been turned down.
2: A 43-year-old man who was driving a car involved in a deadly crash has been arrested on suspicion of murder. Two cars collided near Royal Wootton Bassett in Wiltshire on Tuesday evening. A woman in her 70s, who was also a driver, died at the scene. Experts are advising us to tighten privacy settings on social media posts showing our kids. Criminals are using public photos and AI to create sexual abuse images before threatening to release them unless they're paid. In sport, wildcard Arthur Ferries made it through to the fourth round at Wimbledon after a five-set epic against Belgium's Zizou Bergs. There were medical breaks during the match, with Ferry being treated for nosebleeds, but he says he's delighted to have progressed.
4: I don't know what's going on right now. It's going to take some time to really digest it, but yeah, it's so many first times after this match. Just so glad.
2: Defending women's champion Iga Swiatek is out after being beaten in straight sets by Alexandra Ila of the Philippines. England went down to a heavy 45-21 defeat away to South Africa in their inaugural Rugby Union National Championship campaign. Wales beat Fiji 39-24 in Cardiff, while Ireland enjoyed a 33-31 victory over in Sydney. And England's cricketers have taken a 1-0 lead in their series against India with a 4-wicket win in the second T20 International at Old Trafford. From Sky News, I'm AJ Walsh.
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3: Top stories this hour. Prince Harry won't be coming to London this week with his wife and children. It's understood Meghan, Archie and Lilibet will not be joining him in the city because of safety fears. There were reports last weekend that a request for protection for the family had been denied. Former royal correspondent Jenny Bond is surprised by the reluctance to offer security to the King's youngest son.
4: I don't understand why we can't offer that kind of protection to the son of the King and to the grandchildren of the King, a man who fought for his country and by his own reckoning killed 25 Taliban fighters.
3: Experts are advising us to tighten privacy settings on social media posts showing our kids. Criminals are using public photos and AI to create sexual abuse images before threatening to release them unless they're paid. An investigation's been launched after a man started shouting racial slurs and abuse at people in a Belfast restaurant last night. Detectives say the suspect discharged a fire extinguisher at diners. The Mayor of London was among those celebrating Pride this afternoon. Sadiq Khan joined thousands of activists who marched through London from Hyde Park Corner to Whitehall Palace. A rumoured appearance from the Queen of Pop, Madonna, never materialised. In sport, England's cricketers have won the second T20 international with India by 4 wickets at Old Trafford, with an over to spare. Chasing 191, Jacob Bethell was player of the match with 76 not out. The batter says Harry Brook and Tom Banton were also key.
5: It worked out well in the end, but just going into bat, you know, 2 down, Brookie set the tone really well there. You know, he flipped the momentum straight back on him, and I thought Bantz came in and, you know, that partnership we built, both of us would have liked to go on and finish that, but you know, everyone just keep chipping in.
3: Arthur Ferries kept the hopes of home glory alive in the singles draw at Wimbledon. The British number 3 came through to beat Belgium's Zizou Bergs in 5 sets. Defending women's champion Iga Swiatek is out after being beaten in straight sets by Alexandra Ila of the Philippines.
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1: It was just another day. 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
5: It was just another day. 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
2: The top stories this hour. Sky News understands Prince Harry is travelling to London without his wife and children this week. It's not certain whether Meghan, Archie and Lilibet will meet up with him elsewhere on his trip to the UK. Harry's due in Birmingham to mark the countdown to next year's Invictus Games for wounded veterans. The RAF's Red Arrows have taken part in stateside celebrations to mark the 250th anniversary of America's independence. The world-famous aerobatic team flew in precise formation above New York Harbour. Despite a weather warning and temperatures reaching 40 degrees Celsius in Washington, D.C., celebrations are underway. These people have been braving the heat to see the fireworks display.
3: We live in Alexandria, Virginia, and we're excited to celebrate America's 250th.
4: It's hot, dude. I don't know. I'm not doing so hot. I'm wearing sunscreen, but I've been sweating all day.
5: We drove here from Ohio specifically for this event. Just the fireworks. It would be great to get up there and to see President Trump as well.
2: A 43-year-old man who was driving a car involved in a deadly crash has been arrested on suspicion of murder and attempted murder. Two cars collided near Royal Wootton Bassett in Wiltshire on Tuesday evening. In sport, Arthur Ferry has become the first British wildcard to reach the last 16 at Wimbledon in 33 years. His five-set victory over Belgium's Zizou Bergs lasted 4.5 hours on court 18. Iga Swiatek's titled defence is over. Last year's champion has been knocked out of the tournament in the third round by Alexandra Ila of the Philippines. The Filipina says it's the greatest win of her career.
6: This achievement may seem small, but for someone who grew up in the Philippines and I went to train with my brother every day after school with my ruffled socks and my chubby cheeks, so to her, this is everything.
2: England have begun their inaugural Rugby Union Nations Championship campaign with a heavy 45-21 defeat away to South Africa. Scotland ran in 7 tries in their 47-38 victory away to Argentina.
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2: The top stories this hour. Prince Harry won't be coming to London this week with his wife and children. It's understood Meghan, Archie and Lilibet will not be joining him in the city because of safety fears flagged by Harry's security team. There were reports last weekend that a request for protection for the family had been denied. Days of public mourning and funeral processions have begun in Iran for its former supreme leader, who was killed by US and Israeli strikes in February. Ayatollah Ali Khamenei is lying in state in Tehran before he's buried next Thursday in his hometown of Mashhad. Our international affairs editor Dominic Waghorn says not everyone will be celebrating his life.
3: A lot of young people we've spoken to say they won't be coming to this funeral. They do not identify with the kind of leadership that Khamenei represents, an old, outdated form of leadership that they regard as repressive. Having said that, we are going to see millions of Iranians.
2: A fresh UK heatwave is on the horizon, with temperatures expected to climb up to 34 degrees later next week. A week-long warning from health officials has come into effect for parts of England. In sport, France grabbed a 1-0 victory over Paraguay to reach the quarterfinals of the World Cup. Tournament favourites will face Morocco, who were 3-0 winners against Canada. Britain's Arthur Ferry made it to the fourth round at Wimbledon after a 5-set epic against Belgium's Zizou Berg.
4: I don't know what's going on right now. It's going to take some time to really digest it, but yeah, it's so many first times after this match, and yeah, I mean, just so glad.
2: England went down to a heavy 45-21 defeat away to South Africa after their inaugural Rugby Union Nations Championship campaign. Wales beat Fiji 39-24 in Cardiff, while Ireland